We live in an age of mechanical marvel. Reality has shifted to the worse. I've walked 1,000 miles and witnessed nature's greatest marvels. I've seen cities burning down.

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I've walked 1,000 miles and witnessed nature's greatest marvels. I've seen cities burning.

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Mysteries of the continent.

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We are with many people, and music is our weapon.

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Meanwhile, the club owner approaches me and says, "Excuse me, can you please stop playing that junk because nobody likes that kind of music in here." I was like, "What do you want me to do? I don't have anything else to play." So he goes to the back room, brings me a whole box of commercial shit for me to play and goes, "Here you go, sweetheart, you can play these." God, that was truly the shittiest freaking club that I have ever played at.

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But it's important never to forget where you come from. 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

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Captivated by the magic I told you about last time we spoke. Well, it doesn't stop there. You've been converted to this movement. You now have to make this newfound creed your own. 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So live by that. 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

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I don't really understand technology. I just know that you don't have to stand in line at the song contest on TV to become a fucking popular musician. It doesn't fucking matter. I swear to God. And if you back that up with the idea that just playing those great songs is enough reward for you, then you're fucking set. But you've gotta be badass. You just have to be really good.

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But you gotta be badass. 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
1: 911 emergency.
2: I want to kill myself.
0: The syndrome can be caused by extreme partying on the weekend. If not careful, you might become a victim too. But as they say themselves, it's all fucking worth it.

For 10 years, we have been moving to the energy called hardstyle. But this energy is evolving, growing, and expanding in new directions. With the experience of a decade, we have producers and DJs exploring the depth of the audio spectrum, creating the sparks that someday may light the fire of a new style. What we need is an audience to recognize when a new energy has emerged. So we can celebrate the old, embrace the new, and secure the future of the hardest styles.

which was what the kids would call a slut. Which is a terrible thing to say about someone who's just died. But apparently there's no denying she was one.

She was what the kids would call a slut, which is a terrible thing to say about someone who's just died. But apparently there's no denying she was one.

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No signs of civilization. You're out here, and you're all alone. As you struggle to breathe in the unknown air, in your search to survive on your own, you come to realize

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10 years ago, a legacy was born. 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

bit of a coincidence, eh, Bill? That our kids should be playing against each other just before we meet in the cup. Somehow, I think these games will get quite as messy, do you? 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Well, let's have it right. If this regime is a go by, last time we had a little meet with you lot, we ran you all over London. 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Well, fucking need to either. Don't get lemon, Bill, it don't suit you. Spell it, you cunt. C-U-N-T, cunt. I meant lemon shopping, bollocks. We'll see about lemon when you...

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1: Endless hours of blood, sweat, and tears have brought me back. Back to where I was. It turns out trial and error is the best teacher after all. Once eclipsed by shadows of the past, ascends from the depths of uncertainty. The interplay of ethereal tones paints a cosmic canvas, mirroring the rise from the ashes. Each note marks a step towards self-discovery and resilience. As I embrace the transformative power of music, Rise Again becomes not just a track, but a testament to the rebirth of a rock.

0: Well, Mughul eats children. Now, the fragments of stories that have survived, they all revolve around him meeting the souls of human children.
1: Early Christians believed that Mughul actually lived in the images themselves and that they were gateways into his realm. Children exposed to the images were especially vulnerable to Mughul's possession and or abduction.

0: a ghoul eats the children. Now the fragments of stories that have survived, they all revolve around him needing the souls of human children.
1: Early Christians believed that a ghoul actually lived in the images themselves and that they were gateways into his realm.

even sure where I am anymore. They've been messing with me. Made me see stuff, do stuff. It's been hell. I had to flee. Hide. I couldn't let them harm my friends, my family. Those things have been following me for God knows how long.

This message is being broadcast by the Department of Defense of the Republic. At 2 a.m. Eastern Standard Time, multiple unidentified objects were confirmed to have entered the Earth's atmosphere. It is speculated that these objects are of extraterrestrial origin. The broadcast

technology will help transcend the limitations of our biological existence. We will finally escape the fallen condition of our humanity. A final union in which technology will take the place of the Abrahamic God.

singularity will help transcend the limitations of our biological existence. We will finally escape the fallen condition of our humanity. A final union in which technology will take the place of the Abrahamic God.

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May the heavens be praised with our sound as we gather on holy ground, where the doors are open wide for the ones that have seen the light. 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

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Armed with melodies to strike our emotion. Waging the war within until one day, sooner or later, we see this music is our destiny.

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Now, zone in which you are connected more with your inner self.

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And if pushed to the extremes, creating a digitally distorted sound. 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

0: rules the Earth. 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
1: They are chased.
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1: Supremacy.

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torture, crime, crime, poverty, torture, crime, corruption, poverty, torture, crime, crime, poverty, torture, death, destruction, poverty, torture, crime, crime, poverty, torture, crime, corruption, poverty, torture, crime, crime, death, destruction, poverty, poverty.

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You send us away out into the dark and my heart breaks right in half. But I can't feel anything happy for weeks and months and years until I can't stand it anymore and I have to die. In the night, in the dark.

game theory, it serves you to be two-faced. Be everyone's friend till the moment you're not. You make them love you so much that when they're up against it, their loyalty will make them act against their own best interests. That's game theory. A cold, rational focus on winning, even if it's at everyone else's expense.

bring them into your life and you keep them percolating until the moment you need to manipulate the relationship to your advantage. Schema as deep and as calculating as that can, in the end, spin a man off into madness. He might initially think smaller evils are okay in the service of a greater good, but the dance of good and evil could become jumbled, and the manipulation itself becomes the most important thing. Comes about winning rather than whether the game should be won at all.

0: You're going on the trip now. 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It's going to be even harder to be quiet, but you have to do both. You have to do every single thing I say, or we will not make it. Understand? You must listen as closely as you can. 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

Ages ago, three vengeful pirates were roaming the open seas in search of the most gruesome screech, trembling bass, distorted sounds, and mesmerizing melodies.

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2: Beyond the Stars. The questions of our universe are unending. It knows no beginning or end. To understand, you must move beyond yourself. When will we find out where we come from?

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It knows no beginning or end. To understand, you must move beyond yourself. 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What do you truly believe? The answers lie among the dark, in a place beyond the stars.

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It knows no beginning or end. 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

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Just the raw pulse of existence. In this instant, this very moment, it felt like I belonged.

For 10 years, we have been moving to the energy called hardstyle. But this energy is evolving, growing, and expanding in new directions. With the experience of a decade, we have producers and DJs exploring the depth of the audio spectrum, creating the sparks that someday may light the fire of a new style. What we need is an audience to recognize when a new energy has emerged, so we can celebrate the old, embrace the new, and secure the future of the hardest styles.

She was what the kids would call a slut. Which is a terrible thing to say about someone who's just died. But apparently there's no denying she was one.

She was what the kids would call a slut, which is a terrible thing to say about someone who's just died. But apparently there's no denying she was one.

I see a world so cold, where it only snows. Where the sun lost its power, but still gently glows. Where dark black nights and moonless skies create a desperate desire for the temperature to rise. Then the ice could melt and rivers would flow, so that seeds could be planted for new flowers to grow. And as our planet would slowly restore, life will continue forever.

So, there you are, surrounded by thousands of people, alone, but definitely not by yourself. Your eyes are wide open, asking yourself what the fuck just happened. Well, Hardstyle just happened, and it left its undeniable mark on you. And you are not alone. We've all been through it. You're with allies, friends. This is family. All connected by that thrill you just felt, cemented in tremoring kicks and an unyielding bass. We're at the verge of a new age, and it's time for you to give in so you'll finally be able to let go. We welcome you to side with us, expand with us, and spread the gospel. The evolution is here. Join us.

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Rotating, expanding among the stars. We were put on this planet to find intelligent life. Becoming the first interplanetary species. For thousands of years, we watched the skies, waiting for a message from space.

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For a moment in time, we look back and see all that defines us. The path we chose to become who we are today, influenced by many, but chosen to stay true to the identity which lies in each and every one of us. Music is what we are, but hardstyle is what defines us.

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2: Yes, you are.
1: Hello, Ma. I'd like to hear a new beat on the request line.
2: Okay, you got it coming up.

Dear R-Style, my first love, an unexpected one, comes second to none. A love story, teenage in fact. We never knew where this thing would go. When I was on E, you filled me with hope. It's hard to grow apart when your roots are tied. But all boats lift on a rising tide. We've done more for each other than we could ever imagine. Walking blindly, watching the magic happen. The door's always open. The distance is always worth closing. Thank you for finding me. For finding all of us. And even though it feels like goodbye, this is R-Style, baby. Our love for you will never die.

were the results of DJs playing too freaking loud. These vibes brought us together though, and they kept us united. Hardstyle is a language that doesn't speak simple words. It's a language that's spoken and understood by those if you understand the vibe of hardstyle. You see, once it gets into your blood, it lives there until you die. The party starts at home, at work, in the car, wherever I am. I can't think of anything else. Hardstyle is what I live for.

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The key to it all is a magnetic wire voice coil and a permanent magnet that attract and repel each other. As the coil moves back and forth, it rapidly vibrates a flexible cone. This vibrates the air in front of the speaker, creating sound waves.

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Music. Music. We call it symphonic metal.

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1: 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Now, a decade later, we are not just celebrating a record label. 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

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And he knew that what created the harmony in space between the two is life.

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Plenty of sunshine, very pleasant afternoon high temperatures. Lots of sunshine out there all the way from Indio to Cathedral City and up toward Palm Springs.

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1: Wait. 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So, we're going to go 8 steps to the left and then 8 steps to the right. Comprende? Tuicas, bring that beat back.

on a distant planet, surrounded by soil and stone. No signs of civilization. You're out here, and you're all alone. As you struggle to breathe in the unknown air, in your search to survive on your own, you come to realize

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But not us and not this, 'cause what we have will always be, will always feel close, 'cause we share and let multiply our love without boundaries. You feel that?

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We've made first contact. Something has gone terribly wrong. They are coming.